She wants to play with the toys a while. And school's out early, and soon we'll be learning. And the lesson today is how to die. And then the bullhorn.

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You've a costume the match called the Raider Girls. Oh, something.

Mud contained, left face go. We descend in the standard and the shoes are coming in. This is 200 cars and over 400 guys to stay. Hi, ice, my chancellor. Ain't a hill, so no, it brings on.

naturally. To think that only yesterday I was cheerful, bright and gay, looking forward to who wouldn't do the role I was about to play. And as if to knock me down, reality came around

unspoken. And when she passed away, I cried and cried all day, alone again, naturally.